What's up? Happy Friday. It's Chris Matthews checking in. End of your big Friday and start of your big weekend. Can't get them boots off fast enough. John Pardee on the way after Kenny Chesney.

0: enough.
1: Can't get them boots off fast enough. It's John Party, Chris Matthews. What's up? Happy Friday. Happy weekend. Let's get some good news into your world, too. A 15-year-old tortoise by the name of Molly recently got away. She escaped from her owner's home. This is in Manitoba, Canada. Molly was found 2 weeks later at a nature preserve 12 miles away from home. The staff searched for 2 days. Molly turned up in a parking lot, was then returned to her owner. That's like a mile a day, which I think is pretty impressive. I'm not a turtle, and I'm still not walking a mile a day.
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0: Her phone, her keys, her wallet, and you. Those are the things that she needs the most. Lainey Wilson there, Chris Matthews. All right, all right, all right. Just one all right from Darius Rucker on the way. And I just want to be her so bad, it hurts so bad. It's Ella Langley on the way.
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1: AP News, I'm Ben Thomas. Luigi Mangione's pleaded guilty to federal stalking charges in the killing of UnitedHealthcare CEO Brian Thompson. Michael Sisick was in the courtroom for us.
2: Mangione spoke about how he came to New York City, targeted Thompson, and then ultimately shot and killed him outside a Midtown Manhattan hotel. Mangione said that after years of back pain, navigating the complicated healthcare system in the United States, he decided to take action. He saw online that UnitedHealthcare was holding its annual investor conference in New York City. He said he posed as an investor, emailed the company, and asked for information about where that conference was being held. He also admitted to printing part of a gun using a 3D printer. He admitted to stalking and killing Thompson. Now, Mangione still faces a separate state murder case that is scheduled to go to trial in September. However, now after his guilty plea in federal court, his lawyers could go to that judge in state court and say that case should be thrown out on double jeopardy grounds.
1: The AP's Michael Sisick outside the federal courthouse in Manhattan. Tropical storm Lala is expected to strengthen into a hurricane as it approaches Hawaii. John Cangelosi at the National Hurricane Center.
3: We do think that the biggest impacts will be on the Big Island, and that's where we have a hurricane warning in effect.
1: Lala is expected to arrive Saturday. A late summer heat wave has some 97 million people from the Central Plains to the Southeast facing heat advisories. The National Weather Service says dangerous temperatures expected in more than a dozen states through Wednesday. Meanwhile, in Europe,
4: firefighters in central England, France, Italy, Spain, and further east are struggling against multiple fires as a new wave of record-breaking heat bakes areas in Europe, a task further complicated by exceptionally parched landscapes. I'm Charles de Ledesma.
1: It is a tsunami warning and reports of damage in Indonesia after a magnitude 7.7 earthquake struck off the coast in the Flores region. This is AP News.
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I was just a kid myself. John Morgan there, Chris Matthews here. Put your hands up and testify, or, you know, do whatever the law requires. Jelly Roll's going to get into it. New Country next. I can't.

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0: 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Luke Bryan helping out George Burge, Chris Matthews helping you get to the end of Friday. 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

Little girl used to swing right there. I still see her pink bow and her brown hair. She's in the big city now, but she still calls.

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1: AP News for Friday, August 14th. I'm Ben Thomas. Talks to end the Iran war appear stalled, but the circle of countries getting involved in diplomatic efforts is widening. After talks this week with Secretary of State Marco Rubio, the foreign ministers of Austria and Greece both held calls with Iran's foreign minister. Meanwhile, speaking at a police academy in New York Friday, President Trump had this.
2: So, for you to pay a tiny little bit more for your gasoline, just remember, you're doing it so that a very evil country cannot have a country. Really, it's the number one state sponsor of terror in the world. We don't want to have them have a nuclear weapon. So remember that when you have to pay a little bit more, you're at $4. It's OK. I mean, it's I'll never apologize. I did the right thing.
1: AAA put the national average for gas just below $4.08 per gallon Friday. Meantime, the president downplayed concerns about mental health and supply issues aboard the aircraft carrier USS Abraham Lincoln. It's in the Middle East supporting U.S. operations against Iran, and it's been at sea for nearly 9 months. Trump telling reporters,
3: "Not nearly long enough."
1: The USS George Washington is on its way from the Pacific to relieve the Lincoln. In other news, Luigi Mangione's pleaded guilty to federal stalking charges in the killing of UnitedHealthcare CEO Brian Thompson. U.S. Attorney Jamie McDonald.
4: The result achieved today now allows our office to seek the maximum penalty allowed, life imprisonment.
1: Mangione's lawyers are now seeking to dismiss a separate New York State murder case on double jeopardy grounds. Defense attorney Karen Friedman Agnifilo.
5: New York law does not permit a person to be prosecuted and punished twice for the exact same crime under a statute that governs successive prosecutions.
1: And in Indonesia, a magnitude 7.7 earthquake struck off the coast in the Flores region early Saturday. This is AP News.
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1: Bell and Lovely Cowgirl, Parmalee, Chris Matthews. Gonna rethink some things. Luke Combs doing a little soul searching after Alan Jackson. Going way down yonder. Happy Friday. Do this.

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0: That's Lainey Wilson, Phone Keys Wallet, Shaboozy and Jelly Roll. Before that, I'm Rich Krieger. Coming up, Ella and Morgan.
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2: Hey, y'all, I'm Chase Matthew. Here's my new song, Holding It Down. Holding It Down is about the small town heroes and realizing you don't got to leave your small town to be a hero. 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

0: 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I'm Chase Matthew. 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

That's Kenny Chesney with Carry On. I'm Rich Krieger. Coming up, Miranda Lambert's Mutt Nation is making all kinds of donations. Here's Scotty McCreary.

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Yeah. 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
1: 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I'm Rich Krieger. Coming up, Colt Ford's tour bus crashes and Colt Ford gets injured. Here's Sam Hunt.

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0: That's Morgan Wallen with I'm the Problem. Bailey Zimmerman, Chevy Silverado. Right before that, I'm Rich Krieger. And coming up, where do you think it's okay to bring a dog? Also, we'll hear from Luke Bryan.
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0: That's Lauren Elena with Chase Matthew. All My Exes, Corey Kent right before that. I'm Rich Krieger. Coming up, another hour's worth of great country music. We'll kick it off with Ella Langley.
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That's Luke Combs with Be By You. I'm Rich Krieger, and Luke has announced some 2027 stadium dates. I'll tell you what they are in just a few minutes. Right now, here's Billy Currington.

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0: That's Alexandra Kay with Straight for the Heart. Justin Moore, right before that, I'm Rich Krieger. Coming up, some reasons to get up and walk around the office. Also, John Morgan.
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0: bet you never thought you'd be such a wonderful, irresistible human being, listening to all this great country music. But we have always had faith in you, and you are killing it. So how about another song?
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1: That's John Party with Boots Off. Before that, Megan Maroney. I'm Rich Krieger. Another hour's worth of great country music is on the way. 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

0: Thomas Rhett says his wife and his kids are the inspiration for a lot of his songs. He says the way they act and what they say, it's people can relate to some of these lyrics.
1: Not that every song of mine is about my wife or my kids, but it is amazing getting to live in a house with so many children that, you know, just say stuff that's just hilarious, or that they do things to kind of melt your heart, and then all of a sudden you can relate that feeling that somehow turns into a country song.
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0: where Country Mile actually is? 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

0: That's Luke Bryan, Country and She Knows It. And Luke Bryan said he's excited for fans to get their hands on his upcoming album called Signs. It'll be in stores on September 18th.
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0: 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That's Ella Langley and Morgan Wallen. 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
4: 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That's why the Governor's Office of Highway Safety reminds you to avoid the risk of a DUI arrest by planning ahead for a ride with a sober driver. 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

0: Jason Aldean, Whiskey Drink. And Jason Aldean says he loves collaborating with other artists because it keeps him creative and fresh and relevant.
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0: 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That's Dan and Shay. 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

0: And good morning to you, Tri-State. Jim Quentin back with you, I think, in Mountain Country. Hope you're doing great this morning. It looks like it's going to be a beautiful one. But, you know, we've still got that nasty temperature stuff to deal with. And maybe some surprise pop-up thunderstorms and showers. I can tell you it's 77 and sunny in Blue Ridge at the moment. What do you say? Let's get a look at weather forecast.
1: Good Saturday morning to you, North Georgia. We've got partly cloudy skies as we are starting off the weekend here. And it looks like there will be the chance of showers and thunderstorms today. Highs will be very hot again later on. We're talking mid-90s. I hope you have a wonderful Saturday morning. I am Georgia meteorologist Holly Strano in the GNN Weather Center.
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0: There's something new for you from Chase Beckham in Mountain Country. It's called Take Me Home. Before that, taking us back to 95, it's Mark Chestnut. Wouldn't hurt to have wings. No, probably not. We also heard from Lauren Elena teaming up with Chase Matthew. All My Exes. I ain't saying a word. Kim Shelton before Lauren and Chase with brand new stuff from him. It's called The Outlaws. Blake Whiten, Bet on That. And of course, we started things off with my girl Dolly. You know you're going to hear lots of Dolly today, right? That one's Backwoods Barbie from back in 2009. Good morning to you. Jim back with you. And all kinds of stuff going on to tell you about. The FAA has opened a new 121-foot air traffic controller tower at Asheville Regional Airport, replacing the original tower built in 61. New facility provides controllers with improved visibility, modern workspaces, and updated technology as air traffic continues to grow. Airline operations at Asheville have increased more than 300% over the past decade, making it North Carolina's third busiest airport. FAA reportedly provided $32 million in federal funding. Cherry Lawn Christian Church is going to be hosting an introduction to the Labyrinth this afternoon, 1 p.m., followed by a Labyrinth walk or seated prayer. Church is located at 1149 Cherry Lawn Street. Bring a folding chair if possible. And in case it starts raining like crazy at 1 o'clock, rain date will be next Saturday, August 22nd, also at 1 p.m. That's news on more community events in our area, brought to you by the Riverwalk Shops in McKaysville. 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We got more great country coming up in Mountain Country. 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

0: There's music for you from Brad Paisley, teaming up with Miranda Lambert in Someone Else's Arms. That's from Brad's new CD, Tacklebox CD 1. And if you like that, and you like the more traditional kind of country sound, we need to get you a copy from Brad. Good stuff. Before Brad and Miranda, we heard from Lucy Tiger, Last Call for Trouble. Our very own Brad Kaler, Mineral Bluff Review with old Athena. Ray Price took us back to 58 with those city lights. And we started things off with Low Cash and Parmalee. Let the country music play, y'all. That's what we like to do in mountain country. 10:42 is the time. Hey, did you know that Georgia squirrel hunting season opened today? It did, and it runs through February 28th. Hunters may pursue both gray and fox squirrels with a statewide daily bag limit of 12. Special limits apply for fox squirrels on wildlife management areas and other state-managed lands. Georgia Department of Natural Resources says squirrel hunting is also a great way to introduce someone new to the sport. For regulations, license information, and hunting resources, visit GeorgiaWildlife.com. Hey, you know what? We got all kinds of tickets we're giving away here in Mountain Country. Matter of fact, there are tickets for the Georgia Mountain Fair, which cranked up yesterday. I do believe the parade is going on today. Also, got tickets for you to go see Joan Nichols at Anderson Music Hall in Hiawassee as part of the fair. And the 30th annual Blue Ridge Kiwanis and Mountain Valley Motors Rodeo. Well, that's happening next Friday and Saturday, August 21st and 22nd. And, of course, we got your chance to win some tickets as well. So stay with us at your station where the music's free and the winning's easy, Mountain Country. 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

0: That's music for you from Mr. Alan Jackson here in Mountain Country and the Blues Man. Before Alan, we heard from Jacqueline Kenyon and Justin Love, I Wanna, the duet. Jacqueline's going to come visit us next Thursday. Randy Travis before that, and I Don't Care. And Farron Young started things off with Wind Me Up. This is WPPL-FM Blue Ridge in Blairsville. It is presently 83 and sunny in Blue Ridge. Let's get a look at the weather forecast, shall we? Mountain Country
1: weather. Good Saturday morning to you, North Georgia. We've got partly cloudy skies as we are starting off the weekend here. And it looks like there will be the chance of showers and thunderstorms today. Highs will be very hot again later on. We're talking mid-90s. I hope you have a wonderful Saturday morning. I am Georgia meteorologist Holly Strano in the GNN Weather Center.

0: There's the ladies for you from Miss Ella Langley. That's called Loving Life Again here in Mountain Country. Before that, we heard Colton Dawson. New one from him. It's called Worth It. Vince Gill and High Lonesome Sound, taking us back to the 90s. We also heard from Emily Ann Roberts with Laundry. That's her new one. Scotty McCreery and Can't Pass the Bar from a couple of years back. And Garth Brooks started things off with the American Honky Tonk Bar Association. Good morning to you. We're looking at 11:21. Hey, you know what? The Copper Basin Unit of the Boys and Girls Club of the Ocoee Region is accepting applications for its after-school program. Program runs weekdays from 3 until 7 and includes snacks, homework help, recreation, arts and crafts, and STEM activities. 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Registration is just $10. Parents can register at the club Monday through Friday from 1 until 5 p.m. If you'd like more information, call them at 828-835-0400. 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

0: That's music for you from Ian Munzik in Mountain Country. It's called Love is Blind. Before Ian, we heard from Jody Messina, You're Not in Kansas Anymore. Kenny Chesney started the set off with Burn My Boat.
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Taking us back to 93, that is Susie Boggess and Just Like the Weather here in Mountain Country. Before that, Josh Turner, Hard-Headed. And we heard something new from Brett Young. It's called Making Me Say. This is WPPL FM, Blue Ridge and Blairsville. Your time now is 12 noon. Presently here in Blue Ridge, it's 85 and mostly sunny.

Hello, North Georgia, as we continue through your Saturday, a mix of clouds and sunshine, also showers and thunderstorms possible. And boy, it's hot. I hope you're staying cool as we are weekend and probably, you know, outdoors and whatnot. Mid-90s for highs this afternoon. I am Georgia meteorologist Holly Strano in the GMN Weather Center.

0: like a joke, but a man don't. New music for you from Drew Baldridge in Mountain Country. It's called A Man Don't. Before that, the ladies from Alex Miller, Just a Mom. Erica Nicole, my on-air girlfriend, with Wouldn't Want Me Either. Dwight Yoakam, Crazy Little Thing Called Love. New music from Shaboozy, that's Cowgirl. And Morgan Wallen kicked things off with Been By Now. Good afternoon to you. We're looking at 12:20. Jim here with you. 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

0: only call when it's raining. That's Lucas Ball here in Mountain Country. Before Lucas, you heard from another new guy. His name is Kenny Whitmire, and Vince Gill was with him on that one. Moving On's Moving In. Taking us back to 74, it was Tammy Wynette and Woman to Woman. Chris Stapleton, White Horse. And we started things off with something new from Gavin Adcock over around the Athens area. That's called Shoes. Good afternoon to you. 12:41. Let's see what's going on in the area. 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Millsaps Baptist Church of Blue Ridge is going to be holding their homecoming service Sunday at 11 a.m. Brother Roger Hooker will be preaching tomorrow with special singing and a meal following the service. Those who are able are asked to bring a covered dish. Pastor J.W. Patterson and the congregation invite everyone to attend. That's news of more community events in our area, brought to you by the Riverwalk Shops in McKaysville. 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And of course, Mountain Country has your chance to win tickets all week long. 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

0: Little Brooks and Dunn for you, Mountain Country. Rock my world, little country girl. We also heard from Jacob Bryant with 13 Stripes and 50 Stars. Lainey Wilson featuring John Mayer on the guitar and Phone Keys Wallet. And Hudson Westbrook kicked things off with his new one, Made You Look, on WPPL-FM, Blue Ridge and Blairsville. Eight degrees under partly sunny skies in Blue Ridge.
1: Hello, North Georgia, as we continue through your Saturday, a mix of clouds and sunshine, also showers and thunderstorms possible. And boy, it's hot. I hope you're staying cool as we are weekend and probably, you know, outdoors and whatnot. Mid-90s for highs this afternoon. I am Georgia meteorologist Holly Strano in the GMN Weather Center.
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And it kept running through my mind. 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

0: Classic George Jones, taking us back to 1980 with Who Stopped Loving Her Today. Before George, we heard a new one from William Clark Green called Good Time. Also in the set for you, Celeste Marie Wilson, Jesus, Tequila, and Whiskey. Charlie Pride took us back to 75 with Hope You're Feeling Me Like I'm Feeling You. Riley Green's new one, Imagine That. And Reba kicked things off with her new one. It's called Ring Ring. 121 is your time. Hey, would you like to go to the Georgia Mountain Fair? It's cranked up. We got you tickets. 76th Annual Georgia Mountain Fair got underway yesterday and will run through the 22nd in Hiawassee, with rides, food, arts and crafts, live entertainment, and plenty of family fun. 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

0: 515 Collective. No one ever talks. No, bring that up at all, do they? Before 615, we heard from Alabama. I'm in a hurry and don't know why. Kelsey Hart, love to be that guy. That's new from him for you. The latest from Casey Musgraves, that's Mexico Honey. And Gene Watson kicked that set off. We should have come home or should have go crazy. 1:41 is your time. How did you know that Georgia squirrel hunting season opened today? It'll run through February 28th. Hunters may pursue both gray and fox squirrels with a statewide daily bag limit of 12. Now, special limits apply for fox squirrels on wildlife management areas and other state-managed lands. Georgia Department of Natural Resources says squirrel hunting is also a great way to introduce someone new to the sport. For regulations, license information, and hunting resources, visit georgiawildlife.com. That's news. 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Great place to shop, dine, and unwind. Don't go anywhere now. Coming up next, it's Chase Beckham with a new tune in Mountain Country.
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0: John Brennan in Mountain Country, tell me that there ain't a God. Before John, we heard Ronnie Millsap and Mike Reed with Old Folks. Luke Bryan's new one, title track from his album Signs. Judy Messina, Message in a Bottle. And Chase Beckham, Take Me Home. On WPPL-FM, Blue Ridge and Blairsville. Seven degrees and a partly sunny skies in Blue Ridge.
1: Hello, North Georgia, as we continue through your Saturday, a mix of clouds and sunshine, also showers and thunderstorms possible. And boy, it's hot. I hope you're staying cool as we are weekend and probably, you know, outdoors and whatnot. Mid-90s for highs this afternoon. I am Georgia meteorologist Holly Strano in the GMN Weather Center.
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0: George Strait in Mountain Country, that's King of the Mountain. Before George, we heard from Zach and George with Long Neck Weekend, Christian Parker with Bottle, Wanda Jackson back in 66, The Box That Came In, and we started things off, well, actually we had Cody Johnson before Miss Wanda, Take Me Back, Leave Me There, and Bryce Leatherwood started that set off with his new one. It's called A Grain of Salt. 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
9: 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I'm Chris Darlington, and I want to just say thanks for hanging with us at Mountain Country.

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1: Taking us back to 63, that's a Man in Black, Johnny Cash and Ring of Fire in Mountain Country. Before Johnny, we heard something new from May Estes. It's called The 90s Call. Toby Keith, a little honky-tonk you. Kowetzel teaming up with Ella Langley and Jaded. Chris Darlington, What Do You Want? Started everything off here in Mountain Country. 2:40 is your time. Good afternoon to you. Jim here with you for about another 20 minutes or so. Hey, you know what? Millsaps Baptist Church of Blue Ridge is holding its homecoming service tomorrow at 11 a.m. Brother Roger Hooker will be preaching with special singing and a meal following the service. Those who are able are asked to bring a covered dish. Pastor J.W. Patterson and the congregation invite everyone to attend. That's news of another community event in our area, brought to you by the Riverwalk Shops in McKaysville. Great place to shop, dine, and unwind. Stay with me. Coming up next, I've got something new for you from Mr. Zach John King featuring Brooks and Dunn in Mountain Country.
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From the best little Ono house in Texas, that's Dolly and I Will Always Love You. Before Dolly, we heard the new one from Dan and Shay. It's called Her, the Kids, and Jesus. And a brand new one for you from Washboard Union. Remember them? Yeah. It's called Whiskey Wings here in Mountain Country. We also heard from Loretta, You Ain't Woman Enough to Take My Man. And Zach John King, featuring Brooks and Dunn on that one. It's called Way to Go. Hey, you know what? Keep listening to Mountain Country for your chance to be a winner. Would you like to go to the Georgia Mountain Fair? Fair opened up yesterday. And you know what? We've got you tickets. The 76th Annual Georgia Mountain Fair is underway through the 22nd in Hiawassee with rides, food, arts and crafts, live entertainment, and plenty of family fun. 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
1: That's Hudson Westbrook in a house again. Hi there, I'm Bobby G. Thanks for hanging out with me this weekend. I got Graylin James' song called Water at a Wedding on the way. But first, how about some good directions from Billy Currington?

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0: I don't know about you, but I see all of this random stuff online. 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The question was, would you drink your significant other's bathwater for $1,000? 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You have to drink a liter, by the way. Oh, gosh. You can cool it off in the fridge first? What is happening in our world right now?
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0: Luke Bryan and country, and she knows it. I'm Bobby G. Still to come, got Toby Keith, Luke Combs, and Sleepless in a Hotel Room. That's coming up next.
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Riley Green and Change My Mind. Hi, I'm Bobby G. Cody Johnson's Horseback, his latest, is on the way. But first, Lady A, this is Need You Now.

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He left his fortune to some guy he barely knew. 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

That's Luke Combs, his latest Be By You. Hi there, I'm Bobby G. Taylor Swift, I knew it. I knew you on the way. But first, it's Morgan Wallen, One Thing at a Time.

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0: Taylor Swift, I knew it. I knew you. Hi there, I'm Bobby G. Well, if you have kids, Barbie, little girls, it's their favorite character from ages 3 to 8. Spider-Man is the favorite for boys in that same age range. Monster trucks also included. Blippi, Bluey. Oh, boy. On and on. How many episodes have you watched?
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0: 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And this is Moonshine Mountain Country Saturday night with your host, Tommy Townsend. But Tommy was unable to make it this week. He had a lot of things going on with not only his singing, but also his business. So he was unable to make it this week, but he'll be back next week. And I'm going to go ahead and take you back in time, because we've been traveling to the 1970s, and we're headed into the Wayback Machine with Mr. Peabody and Sherman.
1: Hello there, Peabody here. Once again, it is time to take another revealing peek back into history.
0: And that peek will take us back to the year 1972. We're going to bring you country songs that were the big hits in 1972, along with some that you may have not heard in a long, long time. I'll also take you on a little trip back in through history on some of the things that happened in the year 1972. So let's get this show on the road. Here's Tom T. Hall with Old Dogs, Children, and Watermelon Wine.

old you think I am, he said. I said, well, I didn't know. He said, I turned 65 about 11 months ago. I was sitting

He said, I tried it all when I was young and in my natural prime. Now it's old dogs and children.

0: And that is one heck of a harp player. That is Charlie McCoy, a songwriter and harmonica player, with a song that peaked out at number 19 on the charts and an instrumental, I Don't Really Want to Know. Also in that set for you just before that, Johnny Russell with Catfish John, and that peaked out at number 12 in 1972. Jerry Wallace, Do You Know What It's Like to Be Lonesome? That went all the way up to number 2 for Jerry. David Rogers, All Heaven Breaks Loose. That barely made the charts at number 35. Billy Crash Craddock just before that, and a song that finished at double deuce on the charts, 22, Afraid I'll Wanna Love Her One More Time. And getting everything started, a number one single from Tom T. Hall, Old Dogs, Children, and Watermelon Wine. And welcome into the year of platform shoes and shag carpeting. Talking about the year 1972. On January 24th of 1972, local farmers on Guam discovered Shoichi Yokoi, a Japanese sergeant who fought in World War II, who was still hiding in the jungle 26 years after the official end of the war. Yokoi, left behind by the retreating Japanese forces, went into hiding rather than surrender to the Americans. After he was discovered, he was discharged and sent home to Japan, where he was hailed a national hero. And the year 1972 got started out with a fox.
1: Hello, police. I want to report a robbery.
2: How many men were there?
3: Four. That too many?
2: No, if that's it. Were they colored?
3: Yeah, white.
0: Sanford and Son, starring Red Fox and Damon Wilson, made its debut in 1972. Hang tight, I've got a lot more great music from 1972 that topped the country charts, and maybe some you haven't heard from in a long time. I've got the Possum standing by next on Moonshine Mountain Country Saturday night.
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0: That's Jack Green with a song that peaked out at number 17 on the charts, Satisfaction. And before that, Mr. Conway Twitty. And She Needs Someone to Hold Her When She Cries. Another one of the number ones from Conway. Also at number one, Charlie Pride just before that, She's Too Good to Be True. Bob Lumen with Lonely Women Make Good Lovers. That peaked at number four on the charts. Barbara Mandrell with Holding On to the Love I Got. That was at number 27 back in 1972. And the Possum got it started. George Jones with A Picture of Me Without You. And a very good evening to you. Welcome to Moonshine Mountain Country Saturday Night with your host, Tommy Townsend, who is out this evening. He is off doing things, well, whether it's singing or his business or whatever. He was unable to make it for 1972, but I'm certainly glad that you did. And, of course, Moonshine Mountain Country Saturday Night is brought to you by Granddaddy Mims Distilling Company and Border Hop Brewing Company in Blairsville and in Dawsonville. 1972, and what a year it was. In politics, President Richard Nixon won re-election in a landslide over George McGovern. However, the Watergate break-in would start to rear its ugly head later on that year, as Bob Woodward and Carl Bernstein began to investigate with the Washington Post. Also in 1972, quite arguably the greatest movie ever made, debuted in theaters.
1: You look terrible. What's it eat? Want you to rest well, and a month from now, this Hollywood big shot's gonna give you what you want.
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0: Francis Ford Coppola's The Godfather with an all-star cast starring Marlon Brando, Al Pacino, Robert Duvall, and James Caan, among others. Hang tight, we've got more great country music coming your way on Moonshine Mountain Country Saturday night as we spotlight the year 1972, and I happen to have the brother of Johnny Cash coming up next.
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1: 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Tommy is out. He's been busy with singing and business of brewing all that marvelous shine, and he'll be back next week. Steve Nichols sitting in for him here this evening, and we want to let you know what's happening at Granddaddy Mims Distillery and Border Hop Brewing Company in Blairsville and Dawsonville. Music Bingo is happening at both the Blairsville and the Dawsonville locations of Granddaddy Mims on Saturday, September 5th from 7 to 10 p.m. Come early to either location because it fills up really fast. The Blairsville location has Comedy Night presented by Die Laughing Comedy on Saturday, September 19th from 7 to 9 p.m. Die Laughing Comedy brings national and local touring comedians that perform at major comedy clubs across the country, so that's always a lot of fun. And in Dawsonville on Saturday, September 19th, it's another edition of Music Bingo. And those are just a few of the happenings at Granddaddy Mims Distillery and Border Hop Brewing Company in Blairsville and in Dawsonville. We're spotlighting the year 1972 and the country music that was on the charts and some other songs you may not have heard, or maybe they bring back some memories for you. This next artist is probably best known as the brother of Johnny Cash, but he had some songs that hit the charts in the late 60s and early 70s. Here's Tommy Cash with Listen on Moonshine Mountain Country Saturday Night.

0: That was an artist by the name of Noro Wilson. And if you're asking yourself, who is Noro Wilson? Well, I'll tell you. Noro was an artist back in the 70s who wrote a number of big hits for people like Joe Stampley and also Tanya Tucker. And that's Noro's Everybody Needs Lovin'. Just before that, Don Gibson, Is This the Best I'm Gonna Feel, which peaked out at number 11 on the charts in 1972. Mel Street, Lovin' on Back Streets. And that went up to number 5 for Mel. And getting it started, the brother of Johnny Cash, Tommy Cash, with Listen, and that song peaked out at number 24. We're spotlighting the year 1972 and the country songs that hit the charts during that year. And did you know that 1972 was the longest year in history? Well, according to earthmagazine.org, 1972 was a leap year, which meant that it already had 24 extra hours. But did you know that 1972 also had 2 leap seconds? One leap second was added to the clock on June 3rd, and the other one was added on December 31st. Man, I had absolutely no idea about that. And did you know that the average annual income in the United States at that time? $11,800. Wow. Man, it seems like a long time ago because it was. But we are going to go ahead and have another hour of great songs from 1972 coming your way here on Mountain Country 103.9 FM. 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And I've got some more great songs from 1972. And we're going to kick off the next hour with the brother of Tommy Cash. Yep, the man in black. He's going to get things rolling for us right here on Mountain Country Radio. Welcome in to Moonshine Mountain Country Saturday night.
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